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9: The top stories this hour. It's unclear if Prince Harry's family will accompany him to the UK at all this coming week. Meghan and their children Archie and Lilibet won't be joining him in London after apparently being denied security. The Duke of Sussex is marking the one-year countdown to the Invictus Games in Birmingham. Policing commentator Graham Watone says it's not possible for them to get protection.
10: Because he isn't a working role, so he's not in the public, in a working environment, they decided that he doesn't meet the criteria or the risk to receive police protection. You cannot just go to the Home Office or police and say, I've got thousands of pounds, I want police protection. It doesn't work like that. You cannot buy it as a private individual.
9: Severe weather has been disrupting celebrations of America's 250th Independence Day celebrations. Storms prompted an evacuation of the National Mall in Washington, where President Donald Trump was due to speak. He has taken to Truth Social to say he will be making his planned speech no matter what. Parents are being warned images of their children online could be used to create AI-generated sexual abuse material. The National Crime Agency's released guidance. In sport, France grabbed a 1-0 win over Paraguay to reach the quarterfinals of the World Cup. The tournament favourites will face Morocco, who were 3-0 winners against Canada. To tennis, and Britain's Arthur Ferries made it through to the fourth round at Wimbledon after a 5-set epic against Belgium's Zizou Bergs. He says it's going to take a while to sink in.
11: I don't know what's going on right now. It's going to take some time to really digest it, but yeah, it's so many first times after this match, and yeah, I mean, just so glad.
9: In rugby, England went down to a heavy 45-21 defeat away to South Africa in their inaugural Rugby Union Nations Championship campaign, and England's cricketers have taken a 1-0 lead in their series against India with a 4-wicket win in the second T20 international at Old Trafford. It's the tourists' third straight defeat after two losses in Ireland. From Sky News, I'm AJ Walsh.

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6: St Andrews University's Students Association is investigating the behaviour of the rector amidst a bitter dispute, which began with her accusing Israel of genocidal attacks in Gaza. Our reporter Callum Wright has more.
7: Stella Maris hit out at the institution's student union after she turned up at her on-campus office on Monday and found the locks had been changed. The rector's made public accusations of bullying, harassment and discriminatory treatment, and she said she planned to submit a comprehensive complaint. The Courier understands university officials received reports of a serious incident at the Students' Association, which led to security being called. The St Andrews Student Union has now confirmed a probe's underway into the actions of Miss Maris during the escalating row.
6: Iran's hit American military sites in Bahrain and Kuwait. It follows fresh U.S. strikes on 8 Iranian targets overnight in response to attacks on tankers in the Strait of Hormuz. A former Fife police officer says she was forced out of Police Scotland after enduring what she describes as a toxic workplace culture. PC Sarah Thompson retired in September 2025 after 20 years' service, citing a decline in her mental health. An employment tribunal in Edinburgh ruled in May that Police Scotland harassed her by failing to comply with a reasonable adjustment linked to her disability. The force, which says it's aware of the outcome of the trial, was ordered to pay her £2,500 in compensation for injury due to feelings. And finally, up-and-coming teenage tennis stars risk having to abandon their dreams unless development plans for players are overhauled, according to Judy Murray. The coach and former tennis player, who's also the mother of Jamie and Sir Andy Murray, has urged Tennis Scotland to change its talent training and scouting programme. Ms Murray says those living outside the Central Belt are not benefiting from Tennis Scotland's status quo. She's calling for more training centres throughout the country, as well as investments in local clubs.
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6: Dry with increasing spells of sunshine as the day goes on, feeling very warm with highs of 24 degrees. I'm Sky McCord. 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

Eternal, I Wanna Be the Only One. It's the first time in listening to that song I thought, does he say the only one, the only one, the only onely? Because if so, that's a terrible lyric. But, you know, many years too late to discover that. 6:10, good morning. It's Vanessa. Hope you're good. And it's going to be a lovely day. I can tell that because my hay fever nose has happened, as it seems to for the first sort of 10 to 15 minutes of the show these mornings. 23 is the high today. And it's already looking gorgeous, isn't it? Wow. Sunny intervals and a moderate breeze. Thank you very much, return of the summer. Tomorrow's looking good as well. 23, same story. Friday, 22. Saturday, dark cloud.

0: Jones and What Is Love on Original 106, okay? It is time for the Dinger Thinger. It is a badly described movie. This one, though, is a really obvious movie. I'm doing it anyway. A young... do I want to say... I mean, the minute I say this next word, you're going to get it. A young carnivorous animal... I'm giving you that instead. Is persuaded to abandon his family after a dispute. He adopts an unusual diet with a meerkat and a warthog. Then returns to challenge the only other carnivorous animal with a British accent. 01592 757 757 is the number on WhatsApp. 81400 on the text. Start your message with the word original. And you can get me through the apps as well. Travel's next.
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13: Good morning, this is Cameron here with your latest travel. Starting with the main routes, M90 southbound, lovely clear run so far, heading down towards the Queensferry crossing and down towards Edinburgh. Back in Fife, no issues on the A92, heading through the Red House, Bankhead and Preston. Dunfermline were clear on the Hobbyth Road, heading in towards the centre. Tero Bridge fully open this morning, no restrictions there. Centre of Dundee were clear at Strathmartin, and across at Perth, no issues at the Broxton or Inveramond. Spot any problems? 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

0: tune. My goodness, not heard that forever. Alanis Morissette, you ought to know, on Original 106. It's been nice to hear. Good morning. That album, Jagged Little Pill, brilliant album if you need to be angry and sing along loudly to stuff. Alanis just been performing in the UK, actually, just 2 days ago. She played in Scarborough, a big festival to 8,000 people, and she headlined Crystal Palace in the Park as well. And she looks amazing. In fact, she looks better now than she did in the 90s because that's probably the same case for everybody in the 90s. Better skincare and probably better food. Green juices and all that kind of stuff. Fun fact, by the way, not that album, but later on in another album, and particularly the song Torch, it was about her ex-fiancé, Ryan Reynolds, the actor. She got angry about him and then wrote an album. They split up. Fair. On the way, your news. It's 6:30.
1: St Andrews University Students' Association is investigating the behaviour of the rector as a bitter dispute worsens. Stella Maris hit out at the institution's student union after she was locked out of her on-campus office. The US military says it's hit 80 targets after launching airstrikes across southern Iran overnight. Air defence systems and coastal radars were among the sites listed by Central Command. And a former Fife police officer who says she was forced out of the force has won an employment tribunal for harassment.

0: Right on Original 106. Good morning, it's Vanessa, and apparently we take our Scottish corner shops for granted. According to an Englishman on TikTok, he says, I know I'm an English guy telling you about your Scottish shops, but I think you're maybe taking them for granted. And then he says this. Now, I can only play a little bit, because then he gets a bit sweary.
1: Item number one that you will not find in a corner shop in England, but you do in Scotland, is a delicious roll made freshly in a bakery, delivered each morning.
0: Ideal. So I had to stop it there because then bad words. But basically he goes on to say, you don't get that in England. I don't care where you're from. Don't give me your corner, your farm shop nonsense. Not that. And he says, I'm in the middle of a council estate and I'm getting freshly delivered rolls here in Scotland to my corner shop. He also goes on about the fresh sausages that are delivered. He's delighted about that. And then I can't remember his third one. Wow! You're right. We shops normally do have lovely, fresh Scottish rolls in it. Never considered that at all. Well done us. If you need something carby, we'll have it freshly delivered for you.

0: Ocean Caribbean Queen on Original 106 is Vanessa. Good morning. Right, it's time for the Dinger Finger recap, a badly described movie. It goes like this. A young, carnivorous animal is persuaded to abandon his family after there's been a dispute, adopts an unusual diet with a meerkat and a warthog, and then continues to return to challenge the only other carnivorous animal with a British accent. 01592 757 757 is the number for WhatsApp. 81400 on the text. Start your message with the word original. You can get me on the other apps as well. Right, coming up, we've got your travel next.
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4: So, yesterday started off dreich and stayed mainly dreich. 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Dreich followed by more dreich. And tomorrow will be dreicher than usual. In fact, it'll be full-on dreich for the rest of the week.
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11: Good morning, this is Cameron here with your latest on the roads. Now, if you're heading down towards Edinburgh, so far traffic light between Junction 2 Petrievi and 1B Ferry Toll and down towards the Queensfield Crossing. And I'm not seeing any build as yet further into Edinburgh on that Queensfield Road through the Barrington Junction and Newbridge and around Kirkliston, also looking fairly clear as well. Centre of Dunfermline looking lovely and clear on Holbeath Road heading in towards the Sinclair Gardens roundabout. The A92 all the way from Cowdenbeath towards Loch Elly and the Red House at Kirkcaldy moving very well as well. Centre of St Andrews all looking lovely and clear. Tiro Bridge fully open this morning, no restrictions in place, and then across at Perth we're clear at the Broxton and Inveralmond. Spot any problems though, call the Original 106 Jambus to line 01592 85 44 60.

0: Shaboozy, a bar song. It's original. It's Vanessa. 6:49. Good morning. Your dinger thinger was a badly described movie. It went like this. A young carnivorous animal is persuaded to abandon his family after a dispute, adopts an unusual diet with a meerkat and a warthog, then returns to challenge the only other carnivorous animal with a British accent. Morning, David.
1: Hello, Vanessa. Badly described movie, The Lion King.
0: Yeah.
1: Speak to you later. Bye-bye.
0: That is the right answer. He's at the top of Monroe again. Dave Stubbs, good morning, Vanessa. The answer to this morning's ding-a-thinga is The Lion King, my wife's all-time favourite film. It absolutely is. Nice work. It's a very good film. Fantastic music as well. Roy's getting it right. Emma and Mark as well. Well done.

and that was massive all over the social media because of that one ad for Jet 2. It's kind of gone quiet now, isn't it? But still rings a bell every time you hear it. I forgot to say well done to Liney, by the way, who also got the dinger thinger right. Well done, Liney. This is Teddy Swims. It's original.

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8: Saint Andrews University Students Association has launched an investigation into its rector's conduct after a dispute erupted following her accusation Israel had carried out genocidal attacks in Gaza. Callum Wright has the details.
9: Stella Maris has also now accused the Students' Association of bullying, harassment and discriminatory behaviour. The rector hit out at the organisation after she turned up to her office on campus to discover the locks had been changed on Monday. The Courier understands security were called after university officials received reports of a serious incident at the Students' Association. Miss Maris has said she's deeply concerned by what happened, but the Student Association has now confirmed a probe into her actions amid the escalating row.
8: Iran says it's targeted 85 American military sites in Bahrain and Kuwait. It's after the country promised a crushing response to strikes by the US overnight. Its attacks were in retaliation to ships being targeted in the Strait of Hormuz yesterday. An ex-Fife police officer who says she was forced out of the force after harassment has been handed compensation. In September last year, PC Sarah Thompson retired after two decades in the force, pointing to a decline in her mental health and what she describes as a toxic workplace culture. An employment tribunal later ruled Police Scotland harassed her as it failed to make a reasonable adjustment linked to her disability. The force was ordered to pay Ms. Thompson £2,500 for injury to feelings and says it's aware of the outcome. Finally, Judy Murray is calling for Tennis Scotland to break from the status quo as it risks those living out with the Central Belt abandoning their dreams. The coach and former players urging the governing body to change its talent training and scouting programme. She's calling for more training centres and investment across the country, as well as more support for junior players to compete nationally and internationally. But Tennis Scotland insists the sport's thriving here as it gives opportunities to school kids all over to try tennis for free.
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8: Dry with increasing spells of sunshine as the day goes on, feeling very warm with highs of 24 degrees. I'm Skye McCord. You're up to date on Original 106.

Doctor album. Was he really a doctor? That is the... Perhaps. This is Original. Hello, it's Vanessa. Welcome to Wednesday, the 8th of July. And we've got some nice weather today. We have highs of 23, which is absolutely gorgeous. Sunny intervals, moderate breeze. Looking out, it's pretty much what it's going to be like for today. Tomorrow, similar. 23 again, same sort of day. And Friday, 22. Saturday, when I look at it just now, suddenly drops down to 17 degrees. So it looks like today, tomorrow and Friday are the days you need to grab. Mm-hmm. Which is tricky if you're at work. But maybe better, send the kids outside for the school holidays. Just go outside and play. It's a big heat wave down south though, so we're getting this, but down south are getting 34, 35 degrees, which means they're cancelling sports days at some schools because they've still got their schools on, and people are preparing to be absolutely roasting, of course, with no escape. So you might need a towel to mop the sweat away. If you're at Wimbledon, you'll be struggling because people are pinching the towels. People being the actual players. They are disappearing faster than a tennis ball in a rally. The tournament stocked up with 7,040 quid cotton towels, including a limited edition red strawberry version. The players seem to love a little too much. In the first 6 days, 3,780 towels went out and only 2,745 came back, so 1,000 are missing. Who's up to it? The thing is, it's the players that are getting given these, and the players are obviously swiping them, but not all the players. 2,500 players didn't swipe them. And then when you find out your colleagues and your peers did, you're like, oh, I should have just kept that strawberry towel. If I don't win, I'll put it on eBay.

0: Dasha, Austin, on Original. It's 18 minutes after 7 on a gorgeous day. Going to be 23 today, it's very nice. So, not so good for Norway. They're not feeling very well. Norway's camp has turned into something that looks like more of a doctor's waiting room than a World Cup squad. Their manager, I'm going to guess it said Stale rather than Stale, which reads Solbakken, has been coughing his way through press conferences, and a couple of players have already missed matches because their bodies have basically said no. Oh no! Because they're playing England at the weekend, aren't they? And sort of most of Scotland, therefore, classes itself as Norwegian now. I saw somebody on a TikTok saying they've been looking into the DNA of Scotland and that on average, most Scots have about 12% Norwegian in them. And 18% is sort of as you get further north. And if you get all the way up to the Shetlands, it's about 24%. So I think it's fair to support Norway. As long as Haaland, as long as he's okay, right? It might just be only him on the team is the way it's going.
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10: Good morning, this is Cameron here with your latest on the roads. Good news on the M9 heading down into Edinburgh between Kirklissen and Newbridge. We did have an early broken down vehicle, moved onto the hard shoulder really quickly, however still a bit slow between that junction 1A at Kirklissen and 1 at Newbridge. Elsewhere into Edinburgh, not looking too bad at all on the Queen's Ferry Road through Lee Barnton. Elsewhere across 5, lovely clear run on the A92 through the Red House, Bankhead and Preston. The A91 checks at well between Cooper and Dearcy. Fully open Tiro Bridge this morning, no restrictions in place. No buildage yet at the Swallow Roundabout, Broxton or Inverama, so not looking too bad at all. If you spot any problems though, you can call the original 106 Jambuster line on 01592 85 44 66.

0: ending. It's Original 106, Wednesday morning, third day of the school holidays, and the sun is out, 23 degrees today. That is the heat wave. This is what we are getting, so that's about 35, 34 down south. And we've got 23, but I'll definitely take it, because 34 is a little bit too warm unless you're going around in a bikini, which I'm absolutely not. But definitely a taps-off kind of a day. Less bikini and less broad. On the way, I've got M People after your news and sport right now.
1: St Andrews University's Students' Association is investigating the behaviour of the rector as a bitter dispute worsens. Stella Maris hit out at the institution's student union after locks on her on-campus office were changed. The US military says it's hit 80 targets after launching airstrikes across southern Iran overnight. Air defence systems and coastal radars were among the sites listed by Central Command. And a former Fife police officer who says she was forced out of the force has won an employment tribunal for harassment.
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1: Diggy Emery remains hopeful of having Scots Brown back for the start of Raith Rovers League campaign. Brown limped off after just 20 minutes in last Tuesday's pre-season friendly against Edinburgh City. The 31-year-old felt a familiar problem with his calf, an issue that's bothered him in recent seasons. The midfielder was sent for a scan last week and specialists identified an issue they believe will take at least 5 weeks to heal. He's set to miss the whole of the Premier Sports Cup group stage, which kicks off with Saturday's home clash with Elgin City. Defender Paul Hanlon was also sent for a scan last week due to a knee issue. He'll visit a specialist later this week and will also miss the visit of Elgin, as well as Tuesday's meeting with Kilmarnock. You're up to date on Original 106.

And People, classic, One Night in Heaven. Yeah, slot that firmly into the 90s dance section. Look, if you like stuff like that and you want to have a boogie to that and other dance tunes like Pump Up the Jam, maybe something from the 80s, yes, maybe a little bit of ABBA, maybe some Bon Jovi, then get yourself along to Decadance. It's my day party that I put on. The next one is in Kirkcaldy. Yes, I am crowbarring this in. £9, 2 till 7. You get a complimentary wee Prosecco on the way in. There's performers and confetti and... you get given glow sticks. We don't make any money, pretty much, because I'm always blowing the budget. And it's at O'Connell's 2 till 7 on the 18th of July. Loads of stuff happening. You can see the videos in that online if you want. Just go to our Facebook page, Decadance 30s. Over 30s, but look, if you're under 30 and you're coming with some mates, absolutely fine. Okay, sort of 25 plus. We look the other way. Come and join us. Right, on the way, I've got your fact of the day. After Pink.

0: 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It's original.
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0: £1,000 up for grabs. Your job is to match with Mr. Dave Connor. He's off this week, of course, but he returns on Monday. Nonetheless, he's here in spirit as he has answered the questions for you. You just need to answer as well, and hopefully you'll match with him 4 times. If you've never played the game before, we do it like this. It's a bit like Family Fortunes psychologically, in that we ask you to go for what you think might be the most popular answer to a question. So if it were something you toast on a campfire, you might say a marshmallow. It's going to be one of the most common things people say. Maybe bread might be in there, but that's sort of your two. There's lots of things you could do, but that's sort of the two that people are going to say. It's that kind of idea. £1,000, if you can match 4 times. I'm going to give you the first question. I think actually this is a blessing, this one, because I think there's only one answer to it. Name something you'd sniff before you throw it out. Something you'd sniff before you throw it out. Then you have 3 other questions. If you could match with Dave 4 times, you will win £1,000. So we were chatting about the towels at Wimbledon being nicked and general Wimbledon-ness. Did you know that it's actually Sir David Attenborough that is behind the reason we have yellow tennis balls? True story. When colour television was introduced to the UK in the 1960s, Attenborough was a controller for the BBC, and he noticed that traditional white tennis balls were hard to see on the new colour screens against the green grass. So he reached out to the International Tennis Federation. They conducted research and found that optic yellow is the most visible colour on camera. So the yellow balls were created for being seen, to be seen on television, and obviously they've stuck since. They were started being used in tennis matches in 1972, but Wimbledon refused to use them until 1986 when they finally caved.
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13: Good morning, this is Cameron here with your latest on the roads. Not looking too bad on the Queen Street crossing. Still a bit slow though down towards Edinburgh through that section on the N9 southbound junction 1A Kirkliston to 1 at Newbridge. Not helped, of course, by that earlier broken down vehicle, which is now on the hard shoulder. A92 is still looking absolutely grand through the Red House, the Bankhead and the Preston. No build A915 standing stain heading in towards the Gallatin either. Across to St Andrews, looking absolutely grand on the A91. Dundee were clear at the Strathmartin, and then across at Broxton, not looking too bad at Perth there, but a bit slow on the approaches towards Inveralmond. Spot any problems? Call the original 106 Jambuster line 01592 854466.

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0: So, can we get another win? We had one a couple of weeks ago. I see this because Charlie is on to play. Good morning, Charlie.
3: Good morning.
0: Morning. You are up early because you're away delivering, or you're collecting then delivering car parts for one of many car part company, Napa Car Parts. Is that what it is?
3: That's correct, yeah. Yes. It's in Rosyth.
0: You're in Rosyth. So, mechanics and whatnot, garages put in their request the night before and next day, you're there.
3: To get the early deliveries, yeah.
0: So, what time do you have to start then, if you're away to deliver stuff now?
3: Well, I'm actually outside the branch at the moment, so we start about 8 o'clock. So they're getting their first deliveries for probably between 8:30 and 9:15.
0: There you go. That's what's going on behind the scenes. It's an amazing machine. Many working parts to make sure you get your car fixed.
3: Definitely.
0: I love it. Right. £1,000 to be won. Your job is to match with Dave. How are you with sort of getting inside the head of Dave?
3: Not that great. Not that great.
0: It's maybe not a place you want to be. I don't know. Right. So, well, let's see how we get on. Fingers crossed. Are you ready to play the game?
3: Yes.
0: Okay, here we go. So, question one. Could you name something you sniff before throwing out?
3: Milk.
0: Something that squeaks when it's old.
3: Oh, a door.
0: What part of the door would be squeaking?
3: The hinges.
0: Something you might use only a few times a year.
3: A barbecue.
0: Something you buy from a bakery, but not bread. Something else you'd get from a baker's.
3: Pies.
0: Okay, how do you feel about those?
3: There's one or two of them. It could have been two or three answers. So,
0: yeah. Okay, let's go back over them. So your first question was, name something you sniff before throwing out. I feel there's only one answer to this. You said milk. Is that the one?
4: Milk.
0: Yes, absolutely. Second one, name something that squeaks when it's old or gets old. Door hinge, you said. Dave said.
4: A door hinge.
0: Hey, there we go. Something you might use only a few times a year. You said barbecue. Today would be a barbecue day. Dave said.
4: Passport.
0: Passports. Barbecue is a good shout. I never even thought of that. Typically in Scotland as well. So we are out. Was it a 3 out of 4? How did we do on the last one? Something you buy from a bakery that isn't bread. You said a pie or pies. Dave said
4: a fudge donut.
0: Ah, so you wouldn't have got it. Would have been a 2 out of 4 anyway, if that makes you feel any better.
3: No problem.
0: Started off strong, but didn't quite go your way. Give it another go.
3: No problem, thank you.
0: Alright, thanks Charlie, have a good day.
3: Bye now.
0: Bye, see you later. Do you think you could have done better? Did you match all four? Register online at original.

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7: St Andrews University's Students' Association is investigating the behaviour of the rector amidst a bitter dispute, which began with her accusing Israel of genocidal attacks in Gaza. Our reporter Callum Wright has more.
8: Stella Maris hit out at the institution's student union after she turned up at her on-campus office on Monday and found the locks had been changed. The rector's made public accusations of bullying, harassment and discriminatory treatment, and she said she planned to submit a comprehensive complaint. The Courier understands university officials received reports of a serious incident at the Students' Association, which led to security being called. The St Andrews Student Union has now confirmed a probe's underway into the actions of Miss Maris during the escalating row.
7: Iran's hit American military sites in Bahrain and Kuwait. It follows fresh US strikes on 80 Iranian targets overnight in response to attacks on tankers in the Strait of Hormuz. A former Fife police officer says she was forced out of Police Scotland after enduring what she describes as a toxic workplace culture. PC Sarah Thompson retired in September 2025 after 20 years' service, citing a decline in her mental health. An employment tribunal in Edinburgh ruled in May that Police Scotland harassed her by failing to comply with a reasonable adjustment linked to her disability. The force, which says it's aware of the outcome of the trial, was ordered to pay her £2,500 in compensation for injury to feelings. And finally, up-and-coming teenage tennis stars risk having to abandon their dreams unless development plans for players are overhauled, according to Judy Murray. The coach and former tennis player, who's also the mother of Jamie and Sir Andy Murray, has urged Tennis Scotland to change its talent training and scouting programme. Ms Murray says those living outside the Central Belt are not benefiting from Tennis Scotland's status quo. She's calling for more training centres throughout the country, as well as investments in local clubs and coaches.
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7: Adverts for takeaway giants Domino's, Papa John's, KFC and Burger King have all been cleared of breaking new junk food rules. The Advertising Standards Authority says not all of the company's products are classified as less healthy by the government. Those that are can't be promoted on TV or on-demand services between 5:30 a.m. and 9 p.m.
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7: Dry with increasing spells of sunshine as the day goes on, feeling very warm with highs of 24 degrees. I'm Sky McCord. You're up to date on Original 106.

What a tune. Go Your Own Way, Fleetwood Mac. It's Original 106, 11 minutes after 8. Vanessa here. It's the 8th of July. It's going to be a lovely day. 23, 24 degrees. The sun is out and shining. What is not to like? If you're a Portugal fan, you'll be crying. Because that was Ronaldo's last World Cup. Portugal lost out to Spain. They're out. And so there's a lot of tears because Ronaldo did say that the 2026 World Cup was going to be the last one that he would be in. So that's it. You're not going to see him in another World Cup. But we know he's like the greatest player. But did you realise what he's done? Like what he's actually done? Portugal had never won a trophy before he was on the team, and then they've won three. Here's some of his achievements. First men's player to appear in six FIFA World Cups. Only men's player to score in six different World Cups. And in the 2026 World Cup, he scored three goals at the age of 41. Let's just remind ourselves, that is old for a football player. He led Portugal through one of the most successful eras in history. He's the all-time leading goal scorer and highest scoring player in men's international football. Captained Portugal in the Euros 2016 and helped Portugal win multiple international titles. I'm talking about it like he's about to leave football. He's not leaving football. He's just not going to do another World Cup. Are Portugal themselves stressing about that though? Are they thinking, oh, we've not got Ronaldo, we're going to be struggling next year? Mind you, next time it gives Scotland a chance.

0: Girl, 16 after 8. It's original. It's Vanessa here. That means it's time to win tickets to the Burnt Island Fair.
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0: So yeah, you can win up to 20 ride passes with Child's Play. How it works is that we have pupils from different schools across the area, and each week it's a different school. This week it's Carlton Primary in Glenrothes, and our pupil today is...
3: Good morning, Dave Everett.
0: Hello.
3: My name is Grayson.
0: Lovely. Grayson has got up to 3 clues for us to describe an item, place, person or thing. Your job is to tell us what it is. If you can get it right on clue 1, you win 20 ride passes to the Burnt Island shows in Burnt Island. Ideal, particularly going on a day like today. Wouldn't it be nice? Tomorrow's to be lovely, Friday's to be lovely. Get the tickets, take the kids, go on the stuff. Cost you nothing apart from just getting there. Got the big wheel, it's 150 foot, the big massive big wheel. Imagine being on the top of that today. What a beautiful day. What a view you'll have. They've got the big star flyer, they've got the ghost train and the dodgems and the waltzers and chair planes and teacups and stalls. All the fun of the fair, as they say. You need to tell us what Grayson is describing. It's a strong clue one today. Here we go.
3: He's yellow.
0: He's yellow. He's yellow. Now remember, Grayson is 5, so... minimal hymns that are yellow.
3: He's yellow.
0: He's yellow. Who is he? 01592 757 757. He is yellow. Who is he? Take a stab at it. If you get it right, you will win 20 ride passes. If you don't get it right, you can give us a call back. Just a local call. Here's ABBA. It's original.

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11: Good morning, this is Cameron here with your latest travel. I'll start with the A92 southbound. We've got reports of a pedestrian between the Red House and Bankhead, so do bear that one in mind if you're heading along the A92 at the moment. We're just checking this one out with our police colleagues. Elsewhere to the main routes, A92 elsewhere, not looking too bad at all in terms of volume of traffic. The M90 southbound towards the Queensferry crossing moving well fairly this morning. Down into Edinburgh, bit sluggish at Kirkliston towards Newbridge, not helped by that earlier breakdown this morning. Tay Road Bridge, absolutely grand, no delays there this morning and no restrictions in place. Centre of Perth, we've got the usual build just on Dundee heading in towards the city centre. Spot any problems, call us on the Original 106 Jambuster line 01592 85 44 66.

0: Bobby Brown and Every Little Step. It's original 106. We're on clue one for Child's Play with our pupil from Carlton Primary.
1: Good morning, Dave Everett. My name is Grayson.
0: Grayson has come in with a really strong first clue.
1: He's yellow.
0: He's yellow. So you've only got a few yellow people to think about there. Who could Grayson be describing? 01592 757 757. It is on the way very shortly, but we've got to get your news and sport on first. Just coming up for 8:30, we'll get your latest news headlines.
2: St Andrews University Students Association is investigating the behaviour of the rector as a bitter dispute worsens. Stella Maris hit out at the institution's student union after locks on her on-campus office were changed. The US military says it's hit 80 targets after launching airstrikes across southern Iran overnight. Air defence systems and coastal radars were among the sites listed by Central Command. And a former Fife police officer who says she was forced out of the force has won an employment tribunal for harassment.
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2: Dickie Emery remains hopeful of having Scots Brown back for the start of Raith Rovers League campaign. Brown limped off after just 20 minutes in last Tuesday's pre-season friendly against Edinburgh City. The 31-year-old felt a familiar problem with his calf, an issue that's bothered him in recent seasons. The midfielder was sent for a scan last week and specialists identified an issue they believe will take at least 5 weeks to heal. He's set to miss the whole of the Premier Sports Cup group stage, which kicks off with Saturday's home clash with Elgin City. Defender Paul Hanlon was also sent for a scan last week due to a knee issue. He'll visit a specialist later this week and will also miss the visit of Elgin, as well as Tuesday's meeting with Kilmarnock. You're up to date on Original 106.

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0: 25 to 9, it's Vanessa. Good morning. It's a lovely sunny day, a great day to head to the Burnt Island shows. Even better if you're heading there for free. You can win tickets to go there with Child's Play. Our pupil is describing an item, place, person or thing. Tell us what it is and you win.
3: Good morning, name of Vanessa. My name is Grayson.
0: Grayson has told us this.
3: He's yellow.
0: He's yellow. That's clue one. That gets you 20 ride passes if you can get it. And it's a strong clue. Original 106. Who's that, please?
4: Rory.
0: Rory?
4: Yes.
0: Ah, Rory. Where are you, Rory?
4: Home.
0: You're at home. Ideal. Well, that's where you want to be on a day like today. Okay, what is your guess, please?
4: Pluto from Mickey Mouse.
0: Pluto from Mickey Mouse. I love Pluto. Do you like Pluto?
4: Yeah.
0: Yeah, amazing. He's, sadly, it's not him. But thank you so much for your guess. You can try again, though.
4: Hey, thank you.
0: Thanks, Rudy. Bye-bye. Hi, Original. Who's that, please?
5: Susan.
0: Right, Susan. Good. You answered the first question correctly. What is your guess, please?
5: I'm going to say SpongeBob.
0: SpongeBob is indeed yellow. That is a good shout. Not the right yellow person.
5: Oh, well. Oh, my. What
0: sorry, worth a go. Thank you. Bye-bye.
5: Bye.
0: Hi, Original. Who's that, please?
6: Gary Urquhart.
0: Gary, did you say?
6: Yeah, Gary Urquhart.
0: Gary. Right, okay. What's your guess, please?
6: Pikachu.
0: Pikachu is indeed yellow.
6: Yes.
0: Do you like a bit of the old Pokemon?
6: No, I don't know, but I know my nephew does, and he's about the same age as that boy in the radio.
0: Oh, is he? So he would like to win some tickets, I would imagine. He'd be going on some stuff.
6: Yeah, because that's exactly where they're going. They're going to my nephew and my niece.
0: Oh, brilliant. It is the right answer. They're going. Yes. You got the right yellow guy.
6: Brilliant.
0: So you've just won 20 tickets. You did it on clue one. I'm stuffed for the rest of the show, but you have won the tickets. Well done.
6: I just thought it straight away because he loves Pokemon, and I was like, Pikachu's yellow.
0: Ideal. Well, there we go. Whether you like Pokemon or not, it's in your head, and it's just won you the 20 ride passes.
6: That.
0: So will you be taking
6: them? Yeah.
0: Yeah, absolutely. You should get the credit for that. And it's not, they don't even need to know that you've not paid for it.
6: No.
0: Just take the glory. Right, well done.
6: That's it. Thank you very much.
0: Nice work, Pikachu. Tickets out the door on clue one. This is why you've got a phone on clue one. Got to give it a chance. Clue two would have been this.
3: Yeah, an electric shaped tail.
0: He's got an electric shaped tail, which I thought was a great clue. And
3: his friends are called Bulbasaur, Squirtle, Charizard, and Charmander.
0: That's his friends. I don't know the names of them. Squirtle, Charizard, and I'm stuck after that. The answer?
3: It's Pikachu!
0: Yes! Another Child's Play tomorrow. More tickets to be won. This is Madonna. It's original.

0: Madonna and Beautiful Stranger, it's original 106. A couple of days ago, 5 days ago, I think, she dropped her new album, the whole album. So she released the single from it with Sabrina Carpenter, but there's the whole album, Confessions 2, that's been dropped, and people are saying it's great. It's sort of her back to her best. It makes sense because it's like, let's be honest, the last great album she did, which was Confessions. So it's a similar vein to that, similar sort of styling. I loved that album, and I went to see her on tour at Wembley. Doing the Confessions tour. It was phenomenal. I saw her at two other tours after that. They were rubbish. They absolutely were terrible. One where she performed, she arrived too late, so they cut the sound on her, and for 45 minutes after it, she'd just cycled about on a little kind of toy car and tried to shout the lyrics with no sound or microphone. That was rotten. However, hoping for better things with Confessions 2, if that's on tour, going by how the album sounds, it should be good. As long as she arrives on time. On the way, Ariana Grande and your travels next.
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17: Good morning, this is Cameron here with your latest travel. Starting with the reports of we have a pedestrian on the A92 southbound between the Red House and Bankhead. Now, I've checked out with our police colleagues, there's no trace of a pedestrian on that A92, so looks to be fairly clear. Otherwise, traffic volume not looking too bad at all on the 92, and that includes the Red House, Bankhead and Preston. Good news, heading down towards Edinburgh, busy but moving fairly well on the N90 towards the Queensferry crossing. Back to Fife then, the 91 moves well between Cooper and Dersey. No build on the Tayro Bridge. Up in Dundee, we're clear at Strathmartin and then across to Perth. Not looking too bad at all heading into Perth city centre. Bit slow M90 on the northbound towards the Broxton. Spot any problems, call the original 106 Jambuster line 01592 85 44 66.

0: turning it up. Loving, I'm living, so we turning it up. 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
1: Ariana Grande, No Tears Left to Cry on Original. It's a lovely day. 23, 24 degrees today. Sunny, same tomorrow. Decent on Friday, but then it's rainy on Saturday. So if you have got time off work or you've got some summer holiday time just now, get out and enjoy that weather if you can. It is there. It is our version of the heatwave they have down south. Timu heatwave, we'll take it. On Friday, you can win with Bridie Friday. It's all with Stevens. In fact, Stevens the Baker's drive-through in Leven at Turpie Road, just at the entry to the Aldi car park, which is ideal because you just roll down your window and take your pasties and Bridies and cakes and soup and whatnot. 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Put the deets in there and then we might call you on Friday. If we call you, you must answer. Thank God it's Bridie Friday. Answer with anything else that's not happening. Last week, actually, Dave and I called two people first and it was the third call that was answered correctly. First person didn't answer at all. Second person said hello. Third person did it right. The thing is that later on, the first person we called tried phoning back and we can't do anything about it. We can't do anything about it. If you've missed out, you've missed out. You can register again, original106.co.uk. Bridie Friday is on. Get involved. Sometimes I

0: Freddie Mercury, Living on My Own. It's original 106 lined up to play. I've got Spin Doctors, Katie Tunstall, and your news is next.
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0: in Gaza. Callum Wright has the details.
1: Stella Maris has also now accused the Students' Association of bullying, harassment and discriminatory behaviour. The rector hit out at the organisation after she turned up to her office on campus to discover the locks had been changed on Monday. The Courier understands security were called after university officials received reports of a serious incident at the Students' Association. Miss Maris has said she's deeply concerned by what happened, but the Student Association has now confirmed a probe into her actions amid the escalating row.
0: Iran says it's targeted 85 American military sites in Bahrain and Kuwait. It's after the country promised a crushing response to strikes by the US overnight. Its attacks were in retaliation to ships being targeted in the Strait of Hormuz yesterday. An ex-Fife police officer who says she was forced out of the force after harassment has been handed compensation. In September last year, PC Sarah Thompson retired after 2 decades in the force, pointing to a decline in her mental health and what she describes as a toxic workplace culture. An employment tribunal later ruled Police Scotland harassed her as it failed to make a reasonable adjustment linked to her disability. The force was ordered to pay Ms. Thompson £2,500 for injury to feelings and says it's aware of the outcome. Finally, Judy Murray is calling for Tennis Scotland to break from the status quo as it risks those living out with the Central Belt abandoning their dreams. The coach and former players urging the governing body to change its talent training and scouting programme. She's calling for more training centres and investment across the country, as well as more support for junior players to compete nationally and internationally. But Tennis Scotland insists the sport's thriving here as it gives opportunities to school kids all over to try tennis.
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0: Adverts for takeaway giants Domino's, Papa John's, KFC and Burger King have all been cleared of breaking new junk food rules. The Advertising Standards Authority says not all of the company's products are classified as less healthy by the government. Those that are can't be promoted on TV or on-demand services between 5:30 a.m. and 9 p.m.
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0: Dry with increasing spells of sunshine as the day goes on, feeling very warm with highs of 24 degrees. I'm Sky McCord. You're up to date on Original 106.

0: Course and the Cherry Tree. It's Original 106 Morning. It's Vanessa. I hope you're good. Lovely day. Highs of 23. We will take that. Thank you very much. Are you in the market for a new car? Brand new luxury car from China? Huawei have brought something wildly luxurious out. This is a guy called Jake versus the Estate talking about it.
1: I built a new luxury car and it can literally project a full-blown movie through its headlights. It's called the Huawei Aito M9 and it makes Western luxury cars just look stupid. When you're driving on the motorway, the million pixel headlights literally cut out the light around oncoming cars so you never blind them. It can project massive navigation arrows onto the road in front of you. And it can even project a light carpet that matches the exact width of your car in the driving lane. It features an advanced active suspension system that reads the road ahead. It compensates for bumps in milliseconds and tiny bumps, meaning while you're on the inside, you literally don't feel the road at all. It can even raise a single wheel off the ground dynamically if you get a flat tire. Insane. And on the inside, it's like a private jet. It features a 32-inch cinema screen that rolls down from the ceiling. There's screens behind the seats and a crazy 43-speaker sound system with a next-level noise cancellation. You can genuinely live inside this thing. And right now, it's only available in China, and it feels like something straight out of 2035.
0: So, yeah, it sounds incredible, doesn't it? You can get a 32-inch screen in it. It's all luxurious leather. It does the thing with the bumps that he's talking about. At 43 speakers, the way the lights work, incredible. First comment, when I went to look into the comments, was somebody saying, I hate to think what it costs to replace one of those lights. You're not going to Halfords and getting one put in for £8.99, are you? You're absolutely not. £2,000, maybe. This is ELO, Mr. Blue Sky. It's Original.

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9: Good morning, Cameron McGarvey here with the latest on the roads. Now, the M90, lovely clear run this morning heading down towards Edinburgh, and no delays really on the Queensfield Road through the Barnton as well, so really not been looking too bad at all this morning. The E92 looking absolutely grand through the Red House, the Bankhead and the Preston, and we're looking fine as well on the A919 between Lucas and Gar Bridge. Really, traffic very light across Fife this morning. Into Dundee, wee bit slow on the Arbroath Road heading in towards the Scott Fife roundabout, and then across at Perth, just got some user congestion M90 northbound at the Broxton roundabout. Spot any problems? Call the Original 106 Jambusser line on 01592 85 44 66.

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Cheryl Crow, All I Want to Do on Original 106. It's Vanessa. Good morning. Lovely day. 23 degrees is your high. Maybe 24 in some places. And we basically got the heatwave light. Timu heatwave. Down south, they've got 34, 35. Pretty toasty. Sweaty for Wimbledon. I've got some Wimbledon facts for you. Wimbledon is the oldest tennis tournament in the world, first held in 1877. It's the only Grand Slam still played on natural grass, which has to be cut to exactly 8 millimetres throughout the tournament. It uses 55,000 tennis balls every year, replacing them after the first 7 games, and then every 9 games after that, so it's a lot of balls going somewhere. It runs for 14 days. Federer holds the record for most men's single titles with 8. And Martina Navratilova holds the record for most women's singles with 9. Longest match was the one in 2010. Lasted 11 hours and 5 minutes. And it's got a strict all-white dress code. Fans consume nearly 2 million strawberries during the tournament. And it's got minimal on-court advertising. In fact, Slazenger have been supplying the balls for the Wimbledon since 1902. Imagine if they were just taking it for granted, and they're like, alright, we'll totally get it next year. And then Wimbledon were like, nah, come with somebody else. Like, what? It's the world's longest running sporting sponsorship. Players have to bow or curtsy when entering the court if the king or queen are there, and the grass courts are reseeded every year with 100% perennial rye grass, replacing the old mix to make the surface stronger and more consistent. That's impressive. I can't even keep certain weeds down on my lawn. Spam. Original.

0: George Ezra and Shotgun. It's Original 106. It's Vanessa. Good morning. Not heard from George Ezra in a while. Where is he? Just chilling, counting his coins. So he should. A little bit earlier, we played Harry Styles and Watermelon Sugar. Harry Styles, by the way, has just been given a Guinness World Record for the longest run of concerts at Wembley Stadium. He did 12 sold-out shows, and the people to do more than the last record, I suppose, Coldplay, with 10 nights in 2025. It says it's a testament to his ambition and obviously his connection with his fans and the money his fans have, because I bet they're not cheap tickets. Taylor Swift will be looking on with envious eyes, though, won't she? Like, oh, I can absolutely get more than 12 dates at Wembley. Just you wait, Harry.
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7: So, yesterday started off dreich and stayed mainly dreich. 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Dreich followed by more dreich. And tomorrow will be dreicher than usual. 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
15: Good morning, Cameron here with your latest. Really very light traffic across the area, actually. Down towards the Queensferry Crossing, traffic is light. The A92 checking out absolutely fine through the Red House, Bankhead and Preston. Across the St Andrews, we're lovely and clear in and out of the centre there. A919, nothing to report between Lucas and Garbridge. Tayrow Bridge fully open this morning again. Traffic looking lovely and light. Dundee, similar story at the Strathmartin. Early delays have eased quite quickly, actually. And then across at Perth, really looking a lot better on the M90 towards the Broxton after that earlier sluggish traffic. So, not too bad a start for this point of Wednesday morning. Spot any problems though, you can call the original 106 Jambuster line on 01592 8544 66.

0: Sybil. When I'm good and ready, it's original. 106 is Vanessa. I am late for everything. And that is basically my motto. When somebody says, when are you going to be at that thing? Vanessa, when are you turning up? Vanessa, when are you going to get that document in that you need to get in?
1: When I'm good and ready.
0: It's not because I'm twiddling my thumbs. It's because I seem to be on a different time to everybody else on earth. Sybil's got it right. Martin, he's on time. He's on the way very soon. How's it going?
2: Hiya, morning Vanessa. Right, top 10 at 10 is on the way. I know that for 2026, Scotland's involvement in this World Cup is something we'd probably like to gloss over now. But that doesn't diminish the memory of this amazing goal in one of our mystery years, scored by little Archie Gemmell.
3: It's 3-1! A brilliant individual goal by this hard little professional has put Scotland in dreamland.
2: So yeah, it was against Holland. At that point, things looked possible for us. Ah, it wasn't a B. But which year do you think that might have been? I know, you know the answer already. Great tunes coming up, and our top 10 is on the way.
0: Oh, Martin. Oh, don't make us sad after our appearance. We were in the World Cup, at least. Don't tell us to forget it. Yeah.

0: Taylor Swift, Martin is up next. Have a good one.
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0: crushing response. Missile alert sirens have sounded in Bahrain and Kuwait. St Andrews University Students Association is investigating the behaviour of the rector amidst an ongoing dispute. Stella Maris hit out at the institution's student union after she turned up at her on-campus office on Monday and found the locks had been changed. The rector made public accusations of bullying and harassment and says she plans to submit a comprehensive complaint. The Courier understands university officials received reports about a serious incident at the Students Association which led to security being called. A former Fife police officer who claims she was forced out following harassment has been awarded compensation. PC Sarah Thompson has been handed £2,500 after an employment tribunal. It found Police Scotland harassed her by failing to comply with a reasonable adjustment linked to her disability. The force says they are aware of the outcome of the tribunal. And a study suggests older adults could be fitter than younger generations. The Our Future Health Survey found over 60s were more physically active than people in their 20s.
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0: Dry with increasing spells of sunshine as the day goes on, feeling very warm with highs of 24 degrees. I'm Sky McCord, you're up to date on Original 106.
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0: Well, a pretty unique mashup of U2 and Frankie Valli and the Four Seasons, all put in the melting pot together and presented by the Pet Shop Boys. Where the Streets Have No Name, Can't Take My Eyes Off You was a huge hit. But in which mystery year? If you know, I would love to hear from you. Brand new on the TV in this mystery year, this.
1: It's only a game, so put up a real good fight.
0: Big Break, a new snooker-based TV game show. It was hosted by Jim Davidson with John Virgo as referee. And the show's coming back later on this year. Paddy McGuinness will host it. Stephen Hendry will be the new referee. So, brand new in the box, Big Break, which year?
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welcome new listeners every day. And we do this every weekday. It's the Top 10 at 10, two classic years to identify from the tunes and the clues. Just played you Earth, Wind and Fire, September. In July of our year, the 107th Open Golf Championship at St Andrews gripped locals with celebrity fever. Clint Eastwood was rumoured to be staying in nearby London Links. Bruce Forsyth was in town despite a troublesome throat infection, which had meant cancelling his summer shows. Ronnie Corbett put in an appearance, staying at his brother Alan's hotel in Strathmiglo. And Open regular Sean Connery flew into the kingdom by private jet from France. Show off. So which year? Have a think about it. Here's Third World, Now That We've

0: you.
1: Lionel Richie and the Commodores, Three Times a Lady, a number one single. Always reminds me of this year, and when that was number one, it was back to school time. Oh, it's a horrible thing. Part one today, 1991. Well done if you got that. Part two, I played the hits of 1978. Yeah, 78 today. Sharon got in touch saying, yeah, the year I turned sweet 16. I'm not going to reveal if that was 1991 or 1978, she means. Hi to Laura and to Jane, loving the tunes today. Lorraine and David got in touch. All my regulars, hello to you. Hi to Mary on the phone. OEP squad got in touch. Bruce, Pat and Liz getting the years all right, messaging me via the website. So thank you for that. We'll do another couple of years tomorrow morning on our daily Top 10 at 10.
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12: The NATO chiefs called US airstrikes on Iran overnight absolutely necessary after attacks.

0: after she turned up at her on-campus office on Monday and found the locks had been changed. The rector made public accusations of bullying and harassment and says she plans to submit a comprehensive complaint. The Courier understands university officials received reports about a serious incident at the Students' Association, which led to security being called. A former Fife police officer who claims she was forced out following harassment has been awarded compensation. PC Sarah Thompson has been handed £2,500 after an employment tribunal. It found Police Scotland harassed her by failing to comply with a reasonable adjustment linked to her disability. The force says they're aware of the outcome of the tribunal. And a study suggests older adults could be fitter than younger generations. The Our Future Health Survey found over 60s were more physically active than people in their 20s.
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0: Dry with increasing spells of sunshine as the day goes on, feeling very warm with highs of 24 degrees. I'm Skye McCord. 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

0: 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Three clips of music in there, believe it or not. 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
1: 10 to 12, original 106, always your favourite music. And there's Mr. Ed Sheeran and his little guitar. And Shape of You, Adele before that, and Set Fire to the Rain. When's she going to do more new stuff? What's her next album going to be called? What was the last one called? Add on however many years it is from the last album to the title of the last album to arrive at her next album's title. Probably. Now, this coming Friday, once again, Bridie Friday. On Original 106, we are upgrading your lunchtime with Stephen's Bakery and their drive-through on Turpie Road in Leven. So you've got all kinds to choose from, all the kind of stuff that's going to make you hungry right now as I talk about it. Hot soup and rolls, their legendary steak Bridie, whole range of stuff, and you can stop off for a Stephen's without even leaving your car with their drive-through. That is how to do it. And each week, we've done it over the last few weeks, we're still doing it. On Original 106 Breakfast, you could win £200 worth of Stephen's goodies. That's a lot. And you win that for your workplace, for your club, or family, or just for yourself. 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You can register online, original106.co.uk. Okay, and if you get the call back from Vanessa on Friday, you must answer the phone with, "Thank God it's Bridie Friday." You've got to say that first. Do that, you're going to be a winner. Check out Breakfast each day this week on Original 106.

0: Take That, Never Forget, on Original 106. Okay, we'll keep you up to date with everything that's going on. 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
17: The US President says as far as he's concerned, the temporary ceasefire with Iran is over. Donald Trump's at a NATO summit in Turkey where he's told reporters peace talks involving Tehran are a waste of time. Overnight, America and Iran traded strikes following Iranian attacks on shipping in the Straits of Hormuz.
18: These are evil, sick people and we have to rid their cancer. Their cancer. And you know what you do? You got to cut out cancer early. Man, that's the way I feel. And I want to thank Mark. He's been a great Secretary General of NATO. I'm not happy with NATO because of what they did with Greenland.
17: A former Fife police officer says she was forced out of Police Scotland after enduring a toxic workplace culture. PC Sarah Thompson retired in September 2025 after 20 years' service. An employment tribunal ruled in May that Police Scotland harassed her by failing to comply with a reasonable adjustment linked to her disability. The force, which says it's aware of the outcome of the trial, was ordered to pay her £2,500 in compensation. St Andrews

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1: Dry with increasing spells of sunshine as the day goes on, feeling very warm with highs of 24 degrees. I'm Sky McCord. 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

0: good afternoon. This is Original 106, always your favourite music. Olivia Rodrigo, Drop Dead, and just out of the news, Sam Fender, and people watching. £1,000. Think about that for a minute. £1,000 won by you at breakfast time with Original 106, playing four away from 1K, the big matching game. You've only got to match four correctly this week with Dave Connor, who's absent from the breakfast show, but he did leave his pre-recorded answers. And Charles came on today. Good answers all round, I thought. Did Charles become a winner?
1: So your first question was, name something you sniff before throwing out. I feel there's only one answer to this. You said milk.
2: Milk.
1: Yes. Second one, name something that squeaks when it's old or gets old. Door hinge, you said. Dave said.
2: A door hinge.
1: Hey. There we go. Something you might use only a few times a year. You said barbecue. Dave said.
2: Passport.
1: Passports. Barbecue's a good shout. I never even thought of that. Typically in Scotland as well. So we are out. Was it a 3 out of 4? How did we do on the last one? Something you buy from a bakery that isn't bread. You said a pie or pies. Dave said
2: a fudge donut.
1: Ah, so you wouldn't have got it. Would have been a 2 out of 4 anyway, if that makes you feel any better.
3: No problem.
0: Oh, fudge donuts. God, I could go a fudge donut right now, but I think I would have said pie for that one. Anywho, we didn't get a win this morning. Tough luck there, Charles. Maybe play again someday. You can be on tomorrow morning, 4 away from 1K. 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

0: Jennifer Lopez, Waiting for Tonight on Original 106. 21 minutes past 12. Coming up, we will cross over to the BirdLife desk and get your latest seagull news. Seagull! Seagull news. Oh.
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8: Hello, hi, it's Stevie. Can you hear me? Yeah, I'm on a train. I can't hear you. You what? No, you go ahead. Say again. Ah, there you are. Ah, you've gone again!
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0: live across Fife. This is Original 106. And there's Miles Smith, Hold Me in the Dark. And where is Teenage Dirtbag? So here we are, early July. Schools are off. Weather's okay today. We'll have a look and see what's going on entertainment-wise in this area. If you're looking for some fun stuff to do, we'll do that soon.
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They pipe it in the stadium's PA system. I think it's largely during the hydration breaks. You hear the crowd singing along to that one. Why, I mean, why wouldn't they play it in? Real crowd pleaser. Bon Jovi, Living on a Prayer on Original 106. All your favourite music across Fife on this Wednesday afternoon. Running now until the middle of August, so you've got just over a month for this, so go and have fun at Burnt Island Summer Fair. Roll up, roll up. All good fun. Tonight at the Stag Inn in Falkland, it's an open jam session. Tomorrow night at the Adam Smith Theatre, if you love the music of Kate Bush, you're in luck. Cloud Busting is a Kate Bush tribute at the Adam Smith tomorrow. And at the weekend, Saturday and Sunday at Knockhill, Scottish Championship Car Racing Round 3. Maroon 5 and Christina Aguilera now on Original, Moves Like Jagger.

0: Maroon 5 and Christina Aguilera with Moves Like Jagger on Original 106. Weather outside doesn't look too bad today. Remaining dry. Best of the sunshine later. We know that much. But we'll get more on that on the weather forecast for the rest of the day and the evening, which follows the news at 1 o'clock. And after we've done all of that, we'll get into today's number ones at 1.
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15: The US president says as far as he's concerned, the temporary ceasefire with Iran is over. Donald Trump's at a NATO summit in Turkey where he's told reporters peace talks involving Tehran are a waste of time. Overnight, America and Iran traded strikes following Iranian attacks on shipping in the Straits of Hormuz.
16: These are evil, sick people and we have to rid their cancer. Their cancer. And you know what you do? You got to cut out cancer early. Man, that's the way I feel. And I want to thank Mark. He's been a great Secretary General of NATO. I'm not happy with NATO because of what they did with Greenland.
15: A former Fife police officer says she was forced out of Police Scotland after enduring a toxic workplace culture. PC Sarah Thompson retired in September 2025 after 20 years' service. An employment tribunal ruled in May that Police Scotland harassed her by failing to comply with a reasonable adjustment linked to her disability. The force, which says it's aware of the outcome of the trial, was ordered to pay her £2,500 in compensation. St Andrews University Students Association is investigating the behaviour of its rector amid claims of bullying, harassment and discrimination. Stella Maris has made the accusations public. She's hitting out after she turned up at her on-campus office to find the locks had been changed. Ms Maris says she plans to submit a complaint. And Ofcom's handed Virgin Media a £28 million penalty for repeatedly stopping customers from cancelling contracts. It's the biggest ever fine under the regulator's consumer.
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0: Wednesday's number ones at one, rounding off the collection today with John Newman, Love Me Again. Yesterday afternoon with Craig, Anne was a winner on the question thing. So she's got a pair of tickets to go and see any film of her choice at Cineworld. Another question thing later on today. And another music mash this afternoon. That montage, it is a montage, by the way, in case it sounds like a random collection of sounds. It's a montage containing three separate songs to identify. One comes from the 80s, one comes from the 90s, one comes from the 10s. So what do you reckon? Well, we need to get three out of three before we can declare a win. And it was Margaret who was on yesterday.
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2: Right, there's three songs there. There's an 80s one, there's a 90s one, and there's one from 2013. What are your three songs, Margaret?
3: Maloko, Sing It Back. Miley Cyrus, Wrecking Ball. And Ian Dury and the Blockheads, Hit Me With Your Rhythm Stick.
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2: You did come on saying you were 5 out of 10 for confidence, so maybe that was justified. Yeah.
0: 2 out of 3 scored, 5 out of 10 confidence. No wonder it's 2 out of 3. 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

0: was your favourite music on Original 106. That's what we do. And there's Years and Years, Shine. And that's it from me. They're going to come and remove me from the building, probably. Craig's heavies will be coming in, bundling themselves into the studio, going, "Oh, you, Ingram, out." So I shall make way. Craig will take you through the afternoon. He's got the Music Mash for 340 quid, 10 past five today. If you want to be on it and win the money, you can just call in later or register your name now on our website. He's also got the question thing as well for free movie tickets. Sam's on from 6 p.m. He's in for Lachlan this week, and I shall see you tomorrow morning.
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4: Donald Trump's called Iran cuckoo as he defends fresh airstrikes overnight in response to attacks on oil tankers yesterday.
5: I told him every time you hit, we hit. And of course, they're dirty players, so they go after everyone, probably including me. I've been number one on their list for years, and they're a bunch of scum. You want to know the truth? They're scum.
4: The US president's in Turkey for a NATO summit where he says he thinks a fragile temporary ceasefire is over. Meanwhile, the European aviation regulators told airlines not to fly within Iranian and Iraqi airspace. Three Scottish firefighters are back home after spending 10 days in Venezuela helping with search and rescue efforts following a devastating earthquake there. Station Commander Gavin Brown, Crew Commander Ian Hodgson and Firefighter Brian Richards faced devastation unlike anything they'd ever experienced before. Brian, who's based in Dundee, tells us more about some of the things they got up to.
6: We were carrying out assessment search and rescues to level 2, which basically meant that we were using listening devices and search dogs to try and ascertain if there was savable life within the rubble pile before being transported to La Guerrera. Driving through that, there was quite an impact that we could see, and the devastation was quite immense.
4: The earthquake 2 weeks ago has killed at least 2,500 people. And finally, a dad has finally been able to play on the famous St Andrews Old Course with his son at the age of 90. Adair Campbell and son Michael joined hundreds of other golfers for The Drive, an initiative designed to widen access to one of the world's most famous courses. Adair first visited St Andrews as a one-year-old when his own dad played on the old course and is delighted to have taken his own.
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4: Sunny and warm this afternoon, with temperatures in some areas reaching highs of up to 26 Celsius. I'm Tom Irvin. You're up to date on Original 106.

0: It's Cher, If I Could Turn Back Time. It's Original 106 for Wednesday. And can I just say, it's too hot.
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0: Bruno Mars, I Just Might. I'm going to have to get some summer tunes on. I think I'll dig out some soon. On the way after 3 o'clock, we'll do the question thing. Today it involves things to do with our appearance. So that's on the way after 3, and we'll get Gabrielle on the way next.
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0: See? Told you I'd treat you with a bit of sunny music for a sunny day. It looks like around about Cooper would be the warmest part at the moment. 24 degrees. All right. I know where I'm going when I finish today. Tomorrow, another round of four away from 1K with Vanessa. Your chance to win yourself a grand every day. You're trying to match four answers with Dave, who's on his holidays this morning. It was Charles who took part trying to win.
1: So your first question was, name something you sniff before throwing out. I feel there's only one answer to this. You said milk.
2: Milk.
1: Yes. Second one, name something that squeaks when it's old or gets old. Door hinge, you said. Dave said.
2: A door hinge.
1: Hey. There we go. Something you might use only a few times a year. You said barbecue. Today would be a barbecue day. Dave said.
2: Passport.
1: Passport. Oh. Barbecue is a good shout. I never even thought of that. Typically in Scotland as well. So we are out. Was it a 3 out of 4? How did we do on the last one? Something you buy from a bakery that isn't bread. You said a pie or pies. Dave said
2: a fudge donut.
1: Ah, so you wouldn't have got it. Would have been a 2 out of 4 anyway, if that makes you feel any better.
3: No problem.
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0: Stereophonics Dakota at Original 106. Remember, 10 past 5 this afternoon, a chance for you to win £340 on the Music Mash. Here's the clip. Shh, shh, shh. Three songs there. Name all three. We'll give you the cash.
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2: This is an urgent appeal from the Disasters Emergency Committee. Two devastating earthquakes have hit Venezuela, resulting in widespread destruction. 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
10: Donald Trump's called Iran cuckoo as he defends fresh airstrikes overnight in response to attacks on oil tankers yesterday.
11: I told him every time you hit, we hit. And of course, they're dirty players, so they go after everyone, probably including me. I've been number one on their list for years, and they're a bunch of scum. You want to know the truth? They're scum.
10: The US president's in Turkey for a NATO summit where he says he thinks a fragile temporary ceasefire is over. Meanwhile, the European aviation regulators told airlines not to fly within Iranian and Iraqi airspace. Three Scottish firefighters are back home after spending 10 days in Venezuela helping with search and rescue efforts following a devastating earthquake there. Station Commander Gavin Brown, Crew Commander Ian Hodgson and Firefighter Brian Richards faced devastation unlike anything they'd ever experienced before. Brian, who's based in Dundee, tells us more about some of the things they got up to.
12: We were carrying out assessment, search and rescues to level 2, which basically meant that we were using listening devices and search dogs to try and ascertain if there was savable life within the rubble pile before being transported to La Guerrera. Driving through that, there was quite an impact that we could see, and the devastation was quite immense.
10: The earthquake 2 weeks ago has killed at least 2,500 people. And finally, a dad has finally been able to play on the famous St Andrews Old Course with his son at the age of 90. Adair Campbell and son Michael joined hundreds of other golfers for The Drive, an initiative designed to widen access to one of the world's most famous courses. Adair first visited St Andrews as a one-year-old when his own dad played on the old course and is delighted to have taken his own.
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10: Sunny and warm this afternoon, with temperatures in some areas reaching highs of up to 26 Celsius. I'm Tom Irvin, you're up to date on Original 106.

Yeah, the only way is up. It's original 106 for Wednesday. Still too hot. Anyway. The question thing, you could cool off at Cineworld if you win yourself a pair of tickets. And the question thing, today's question is this. 32% of folks say that getting this has improved their appearance. But what is it? 32% of people say that getting this has improved their appearance. But what I'm on about today, we should get some interesting answers. But what's yours? 01592 757 757 is my number. Get me on WhatsApp using the same number. 81400 if you want to text, start your text with original or use the original 106 app. 32% of folks say that getting this has improved their appearance. But what is it?

0: See, told you I'd treat you with some summertime tunes. Jazzy Jeff and the Fresh Prince, Summertime. I'm always worried about, he's on about his car that he spent all day waxing. I spent all day waxing mine. You need to get some of the Maguire stuff, all right? All right. I'll send you a link on Amazon. Remember the question thing, 32% of folks say that getting this has improved their appearance. What is it? We'll give you some of the wrong answers next.
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0: The Killers, Mr. Brightside. 32% of people say getting this has improved their appearance. What is it? Colin says, is it rich? Definitely works for some folk, doesn't it? Right, we'll give you that right answer soon and get yourself a winner, and we'll check out the latest on the roads next.
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5: This is Martin with your travel, and we're off to a good start at the Queen's Ferry crossing this Wednesday afternoon. You're getting a good run there in both directions, both north and southbound. Heading back to the Kingdom from Edinburgh, the Queen's Ferry Road just a bit busy, five-bound between Davison's Mains and Claremaston Road North. In Dunfermline, Holbeath Road running fairly well between the Astor Dunfermline roundabout and the Sinclair Gardens roundabout. In Kirkcaldy, Rosslyn Street already busy northbound between the Gallatown roundabout and the A92. The 92 steady both ways as you go through the Preston, Bankhead and Red House roundabouts. Tayside wide, no problems at the Tay Road Bridge, getting a fairly good run there in both directions, both north and southbound. In Dundee itself, the Kingsway touch busy westbound as you head in towards the Strathmartin roundabout. Finally, the M90 busy northbound as you head in towards the Broxton roundabout. If you spot any problems on the roads, call the original 106 Jambuster line on 01592 85 44 66.

0: See, I've got the summer tunes for you. Bob Marley, One Love, Take That Before That, and Could It Be Magic. In the next hour, we'll get on Cammy Barnes and Bastille, and we need to talk about what's going on here.
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7: Donald Trump says the ceasefire with Iran is over following renewed strikes overnight. The US president, who's attending a NATO summit in Turkey today, has also warned Tehran he'll denuke the country. Multiple fire crews are at the scene of a gorse fire in Tensmere Forest. Four appliances were sent to the woodland just south of Tayport after the alarm was raised just before 1 p.m. The Scottish Fire and Rescue Service says the blaze is at the northern edge of the forest. Meanwhile, three Scottish firefighters have spent the last 3 days in Venezuela, and one is opening up to Original 106 about his trip now they're back home safely. Station Commander Gavin Brown, Crew Commander Ian Hodgson and Firefighter Brian Richards joined Specialist UK Search and Rescue teams. Brian tells us their extensive training helped prepare them, but they were still taken aback by what they saw.
8: Very surreal when you first see it. The impact of the collapsed buildings, you're never going to see that. The whole of La Guerra was almost like it was in mid-demolition. It's not overwhelming to see, it's more like it's surreal to see. You need to have the ability to detach yourself from what you're seeing and have the ability to just focus on the work that you're carrying out.
7: More than 3,000 people were killed in the disaster, while tens of thousands remain unaccounted for. And finally, playing on the famous old course in St Andrews is the dream for many golfers, but one man has been able to go for a round with his son 89 years after one with his own dad. 90-year-old keen golfer Adair Campbell was able to secure a spot with son Michael thanks to the course's drive initiative, designed to widen access. The pair say it was a fabulous but windy day.
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7: Sunny and warm this afternoon, with temperatures in some areas reaching highs of up to 26 Celsius. I'm Tom Irvin. You're up to date on Original 106.

0: Bastille, Pompey and Cammy Barnes, Whiskey Roll. You can catch him middle of August at Summer's End in Angus. He's on the Sunday. Now, let's have a little game here. Can you figure out what is going on here?
1: You're the backup! Jeez, what? I'm 4 years old, I can't deal with this!
0: Do you want to know what's going on there? That is a delivery driver.

0: Leanne Rimes, Can't Fight the Moonlight, Mental as Anything before that, and Live It Up. It's Original 106 for Wednesday. So this will be the first day that we've not got a game on in the World Cup. Yeah, because we're into the quarterfinals now. So I thought on the TV, well, there'll be things on the TV again. Leanne Rimes, Can't Fight the Moonlight. It's Original 106 for Wednesday. And this is the first day in a long time there's been no football on the TV, because obviously we're into the quarterfinals now. And I thought, well, let's just see what's on the TV tonight. There might be something else to watch. Well, guess what's on BBC Two at 8 o'clock? Yep, my good friend, The Repair Shop. For f***'s sake.
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25: Towards the Queen's Ferry crossing, that's Kingdombourne traffic now on the build-up. Sluggish getting onto the crossing. Southbound getting a good run. Heading back to the Kingdom from Edinburgh, the Queen's Ferry Road heavy 5-bound between Park Grove and the Barnes. And in Dunfermline, Aberdour Road running well between Hospital Hill and Lynburn Road. And Kirkcaldy, Rosson Street heavy northbound between the Gallatin roundabout and the A92. The 92 steady both ways as you go through the Preston Bankhead and Red House roundabouts. In Glenrothes, the Queensway is moving well between Morrison's and the 92. No problems at the Tay Road Bridge, getting a fairly good run both north and southbound there. In Dundee, the Kingsway touch busy both ways as you head in towards the Strathmartin roundabout. The Kingsway East and Greendykes Road both sluggish in towards the Scott Fife roundabout, and the M90 touch busy northbound as you head in towards the Broxton roundabout. If you spot any problems on the roads, call the original 106 Jambuster line 1592 85 44 66.

0: Tiffany, I think we're alone now at Original 106 for this evening. A dry evening with some sunshine. The night will stay dry, long clear spells. The odd mist or fog patch around dawn, someone let her know. A low tonight of 12 degrees. Tomorrow, another fine day with a high of 24. This is Original 106, it's approaching 4:30.
1: Donald Trump says the temporary US ceasefire with Iran is over as both sides traded renewed strikes overnight. The US says it's punishing Tehran after three tankers came under fire in the Strait of Hormuz. Mr. Trump also warned the country could expect more attacks. Two people have been taken to hospital and the young man reported to prosecutors after a suspicious house fire in Dunfermline. Emergency crews were called to Kirkharty Terrace at 5 past midnight this morning. And three Scottish firefighters are back on home soil after helping with the international response to the devastating earthquakes in Venezuela.
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1: There's a new goalkeeper at East End Park. Dunfermline Athletic have signed Moussa Dibaga on a 2-year deal from Northern Irish side Crusaders for an undisclosed fee. Born in Spain to Gambian heritage, he moved to Scotland in July 2021 and played for Inverness Cali Thistle in the 24-25 season. Meanwhile, Pars boss Neil Lennon's challenging Keith Bray to hit the ground running. He's pleased with the way the 20-year-old has returned to pre-season training and optimistic of seeing a different player in the coming campaign following his double against Kelty last weekend. League Cup action starts this weekend though at East Kilbride, and Lennon tells Pars TV last season's Scottish Cup runs left them wanting more.
4: We want to get out of the group. You know, we've had a taste of what it's like to have a cup run. Every cup competition we're in there, we want more of the same. So it's really important we start well.
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0: 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Shout out to any Gannets listening. 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
9: There's the Queen's Ferry Crossing. Kingdomburn traffic heavy now from the Kirtliston flyover. Southbound, you're getting a good run. Heading back to the Kingdom from Edinburgh, the Queen's Ferry Road busy 5-pound between Park Grove and the Barrington. In Rosyth, Admiralty Road busy eastbound between the Crossroads and Admiralty roundabouts. In Dunfermline, Aberdour Road running well between Hospital Hill and Lynburn Road. In Kirkcaldy, Rosslyn Street, heavy northbound between the Gallatown roundabout and the A92. The 92 steady both ways as you go through the Preston, Bankhead and Red House roundabouts. The A911 busy westbound as you're coming from Markinch and heading for the 92. No problems at the T-Road Bridge, just slightly sluggish onto Dock Street. The Kingsway looking busy eastbound as you head in towards the Strathmartin roundabout. Green Dykes Road sluggish in towards the Scott Fife roundabout. M90 bit busy southbound at Bridge of Erne, and staying with the M90, it's busy northbound into the Broxton roundabout. If you spot any problems on the roads, call the Original 106 Jambuster line 01592 85 44 66.

0: Everybody dance at Original 106. This would be a fine day to go to the Burnt Island Fair, wouldn't it? This is the day to do it. You can be thrown in the sky and you can see for miles. You can win some tickets as well tomorrow on Child's Play with Vanessa here at Original 106 on Child's Play. This morning it was Gary.
1: Good morning, name is Vanessa. My name is Grayson.
2: Grayson has told us this.
1: He's yellow.
2: He's yellow. That's clue one. That gets you 20 ride passes if you can get it, and it's a strong clue. Original 106. Who's that, please?
3: Gary Urquhart.
2: Gary, did you say?
3: Yeah, Gary Urquhart.
2: Gary. Right, okay. What's your guess, please?
3: Pikachu.
2: Pikachu is indeed yellow.
3: Yes.
2: Do you like a bit of the old Pokemon?
3: No, I don't know, but I know my nephew does, and he's about the same age as that boy in the radio.
2: Oh, is he? So he would like to win some tickets, I would imagine. He'd be going on some stuff.
3: Yeah, because that's exactly where they're going. They're going to my nephew and my niece.
2: Oh, brilliant. It is the right answer. They're going. Yes! You got the right yellow guy.
3: Brilliant.
2: So you've just won 20 tickets. You did it on clue one. I'm stuffed for the rest of the show, but you have won the tickets.
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0: Right, 340 quid is in the pot, if you can tell us what this is. Well, it's three songs, but can you tell us the three songs? We had Margaret on yesterday. Margaret! She got herself a 2 out of 3. Can we get the 3 out of 3? Well, we'll only do that if you give us a shout. 01592 757 757. 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
3: Welcome back to Costa Coffee's Iced Coffee Forecast. Here to update you on the week ahead. Today, there'll be unexpected adventures moving in from the east, with high chances of bumping into friends and conversations that go on longer than planned. Later this week, expect a refreshing iced coffee, made for picnics with picky bits and nowhere to be until six. Because whatever the weather, with a Costa iced coffee made with heart in hand, the summer moments we love last. Costa iced coffee, made for summer.
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7: Donald Trump's warned renewed US strikes on Iran will continue after declaring their ceasefire is over. The two countries exchanged heavy fire overnight, targeting Iranian ships, while Tehran took aim at bases belonging to America's allies.
8: So we hit them very hard last night. I'll give them a little warning, we're going to hit them hard tonight. But we'll see how it all works out. No, I'm not happy with them.
7: The American president also repeated insults used in a rant earlier, describing Iranians as cuckoo. He also mistakenly referred to Iran as Japan. Meanwhile, the European aviation regulators warning airlines not to fly within Iranian and Iraqi airspace. Pilots are also urged to exercise caution over Bahrain, Kuwait, Israel, Jordan, Qatar, Oman, the UAE and Saudi Arabia. Two people have been taken to hospital and a young man reported to prosecutors after a suspicious house fire in Dunfermline. Firefighters were called to Keir Hardie Terrace at 5 past midnight this morning. Meanwhile, multiple fire crews have been rushed to a gorse fire in northeast Fife. Four appliances are on the scene at Tensmere Forest just south of Tayport after the alarm was raised just before 1 this afternoon. Three Scottish firefighters have spent the last 10 days in Venezuela and one is opening up to Original 106 about his trip now they're back home safely. Station Commander Gavin Brown, Crew Commander Ian Hodgson and Firefighter Brian Richards joined specialist UK search and rescue teams. Brian tells us their extensive training helped prepare them, but they were still taken aback by what they saw.
9: The whole of La Guerra was almost like it was in mid-demolition. It's not overwhelming to see, it's more like it's surreal to see. You need to have the ability to detach yourself from what you're seeing and have the ability to just focus on the work that you're carrying out.
7: More than 3,000 people were killed in the disaster, while tens of thousands remain unaccounted for. And finally, playing on the famous old course in St Andrews is the dream for many golfers, but one man has been able to go for a round with his son 89 years after one with his own dad. 90-year-old keen golfer Adair Campbell was able to secure a spot with son Michael thanks to the course's drive initiative designed to widen access. The pair say it was a fabulous but windy day.
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7: Clear skies and sun continuing throughout this evening with a moderate breeze and overnight lows of 13 Celsius. I'm Tom Irvin. 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

0: Aretha Franklin, Respect at Original 106. You know, I think there's a summary kind of tune, but I've definitely got a summary one for you in just a moment.
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0: 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We're up to £340 with this pest.

0: Deanna Spyro, Material Lover. It's Original 106 for Wednesday. Tracy there on the Music Mash. So it's a 2 out of 3. Back for £360 tomorrow. And she says she's going to Alton Park Circuit. I thought it was like Alton Towers for the Superbikes. They did Superbikes at Alton Towers. And I've just had a look. It's near Chester, just south of Manchester. So that makes a bit more sense. Unless, I don't know, unless Alton Towers has went absolute rogue and feral and they've got motorbikes steaming about the place now. Yeah.
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5: Towards the Queen's Ferry crossing, the back of the Kingdom Bound queue now out at the end of the M90 spur. The speed sensors giving a travel time there of around about 20 minutes. Southbound, you're from Ferry Toll, heading back to the Kingdom from Edinburgh. The Queen's Ferry Road flowing fine 5 pound between Blackhall and the Barnes. And in Dunfermline, Holbeath Road running fairly well between the Astley Dunfermline roundabout and the Sinclair Gardens roundabout. In Kirkcaldy, Rosslyn Street heavy northbound between the Gallatin roundabout and the A92. The 92 steady both ways as you go through the Preston, Bankhead and Redhurst roundabouts. The A911 busy westbound as you're coming from Markinch and heading for the 92. Tayrow Bridge busy Dundee bound onto Dock Street. The Kingsway busy westbound as you're heading towards the Strathmartin roundabout. Kingsway East and Greendyke Road sluggish in towards the Scott 5 roundabout and the A90 running well between Dundee and Perth. If you spot any problems on the roads, call the Original 106 Jambuster line 01592 8544 66.

0: Chapel Roan hot to go, kind of appropriate for today. I think it's still about 24 towards Cooper at the moment and the north parts of Fife. Good news. Could we not just have a summer that just is like this and we know what's going to happen? That'd be brilliant. Right, this evening, dry with some sunshine. The night will stay dry, long clear spells, the odd Mr. Fog patch towards dawn at a low of 12. Remember, tomorrow's high is 24. It's original 106. It's just gone 5:32.
1: Donald Trump says the temporary US ceasefire with Iran is over as both sides traded renewed strikes overnight. The US says it's punishing Tehran after three tankers came under fire in the Strait of Hormuz. Mr. Trump also warned the country could expect more attacks. Two people have been taken to hospital and the young man reported to prosecutors after a suspicious house fire in Dunfermline. Emergency crews were called to Keir Hardie Terrace at 5:05 this morning. And three Scottish firefighters are back on home soil after helping with the international response to the devastating earthquakes in Venezuela.
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1: There's a new goalkeeper at East End Park. Dunfermline Athletic have signed Moussa Dibaga on a two-year deal from Northern Irish side Crusaders for an undisclosed fee. Born in Spain to Gambian heritage, he moved to Scotland in July 2021 and played for Inverness Cali Thistle in the 24-25 season. Meanwhile, Pars boss Neil Lennon's challenging Keith Bray to hit the ground running. He's pleased with the way the 20-year-old has returned to pre-season training and optimistic of seeing a different player in the coming campaign following his double against Kelty last weekend. League Cup action starts this weekend though at East Kilbride, and Lennon tells Pars TV last season's Scottish Cup runs left them wanting more.
4: We want to get out of the group. You know, they've had a taste of what it's like to have a cup run. Every cup competition we're in there, we want more of the same. So it's really important we start well.
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0: be my lover.
1: Spice Girls Wannabe. I had to play that because it's 30 years exactly since that tune came out. Wow. That brings me right back. I was a big fan of Baby Spice. Anyway, moving on. Rumours of a reunion as well. And, well, would that be good? They have to be all of them, right? We can't have Victoria Beckham sulking, right? They need to all be there if there's going to be a reunion. Anyway, I've revealed too much, and I'll tell you that we'll check out the latest on the roads next.
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13: Towards the Queen's Ferry Crossing, Kingdombound traffic now heavy from the Kirkliston flyover. South Venue from Admiralty, heading back to the Kingdom from Edinburgh. The Queen's Ferry Road flowing fine £5 between Blackhall and the Barnton. In Dunfermline, St Margaret's Drive, bit sluggish northbound as you head in towards the Sinclair Gardens roundabout. On the A92 westbound near to Cardenden, an accident there is causing traffic to slow. Take care on your approach. In Kirkcaldy, Rosslyn Street heavy northbound between the Gallatin roundabout and the A92 back to the 92 and its busy eastbound as you head in towards the Red House roundabout. Tay Road Bridge busy Dundee bound onto Dock Street. In Dundee itself, the Kingsway busy westbound as you head in towards the Strathmartin roundabout. Kingsway East and Greendykes Road both sluggish as you head in towards the Scott 5 roundabout. A90 running well as you head between Dundee and Perth. If you spot any problems on the roads, call the Original 106 Jambuster line on 01592 85 44 66.

0: Grace Abrams, that's so true. Right, enjoy your Wednesday evening. Try and get a good night's sleep, even though it's going to be muggy tonight. Sam's on the way next. He's got Beyonce and Alex Warren to play after the latest at 6.
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10: Donald Trump's claiming a ceasefire with Iran is over. The US president has hinted at fresh strikes, saying his forces will probably attack again tonight, and there's not a thing Iran can do to stop it. Tehran's reportedly responded with a threat to close the vital Strait of Hormuz to oil ships. Sir Keir Starmer says it must stay open.
11: I'm not going to pretend the last few days hasn't presented additional challenges. Of course it has. But it's important to keep focused on what is it we want to achieve. Back to the ceasefire. Let's get the deal implemented. Strait of Hormuz open.
10: Two people have been taken to hospital and a young man reported to prosecutors following a suspicious house fire in Dunfermline. Firefighters were called to Keir Hardie Terrace at 5 past midnight this morning. The condition of the victims isn't currently known. Three Scottish firefighters are back on home soil after spending 10 days helping with rescue efforts in Venezuela following a devastating earthquake there. The disaster 2 weeks ago has killed at least 3,000, while 10,000 remain unaccounted for. Station Commander Gavin Brown, Crew Commander Ian Hodgson and Firefighter Brian Richards joined specialist search and rescue teams on the ground, using listening devices and dogs to try and find survivors. And for Brian, he tells us it was something he hasn't experienced before.
12: This is my first deployment as a live incident. We've trained in Canada and within Kosovo before. Kosovo was a hot weather climate, so that assisted quite well with this.
10: Community mental health initiatives are to get an extra £15 million of funding next year. The money's been announced by Deputy First Minister and Fife MSP Jenny Gilruth and comes on top of the £99 million the Scottish Government has already invested over the last 5 years. Making the announcement during a visit to Lucky Yew Farm near Cooper, she says it'll help those most at risk and support them before they reach crisis. And finally, a 90-year-old man has lived out his dream of playing on the old course in St Andrews with his son. Adair Campbell took his son Michael on around 89 years after going on one with his own dad. It was thanks to the Drive initiative, which is designed to widen access to one of the world's most famous courses. They say it was windy and tricky, but still a terrific day.
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10: 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That included attempts to pressure customers to stay and deliberately dropping calls. 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
10: clear skies and sun continuing throughout this evening with a moderate breeze and overnight lows of 13 Celsius. I'm Tom Irvin. You're up to date on Original 106.

0: How are you? It's Sam here in for Lachlan all week this week. It's a gorgeous day. Highs of 24 degrees today. Supposedly that was Scissor Sisters, Take Your Mama. Have you been along to the new Greek restaurant yet in Burnt Island? Looks absolutely gorgeous arenas. Feel like I need to check this out, but I do want to know, do I get to smash the plates? I always have the same question going into a Greek restaurant. I've never been allowed to smash the plates yet, but in fairness, if everybody smashed the plates after every meal, the amount of money that you'd just be spending on plates would be insane.
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7: North, the Queen's Ferry crossing that early Kingdom bound congestion is now cleared, so you're now getting a good run in both directions, both north and southbound. Heading back to the Kingdom from Edinburgh, the Queen's Ferry road flowing fine 5 pound between Blackhall and the Barnton. In Dunfermline, Holbeath Road running fairly well between the Asda Dunfermline roundabout and the Sinclair Gardens roundabout. In Kirkcaldy, Rosslyn Street all cleared up now northbound between the Gallatown roundabout and the A92. The 92 is eased eastbound as you head in towards the Red House roundabout. No problems at the Tay Road Bridge. You're getting a fairly good run there in both directions, both north and southbound. In Dundee, the Kingsway is cleared up westbound in towards the Strathmartin roundabout. Kingsway East and Green Dykes Road are both eased in towards the Scotfife roundabout, and the A90 running well both ways between Dundee and Perth. If you spot any problems on the roads, call the original 106 Jambuster line 01592 8544 66.

0: If you're listening to Original 106, good evening. How are you? It's Sam here. I'm in for Lachlan all week this week. A dry evening ahead with some late sunshine. Should stay dry overnight too, with patches of fog towards morning. Overnight lows about 12 degrees. It's just on 6:30. Here's Tom with all of your latest.
1: Donald Trump says the temporary US ceasefire with Iran is over as both sides traded renewed strikes overnight. The US says it's punishing Tehran after three tankers came under fire in the Strait of Hormuz. Mr. Trump also warned the country could expect more attacks. Two people have been taken to hospital and the young man reported to prosecutors after a suspicious house fire in Dunfermline. Emergency crews were called to Keir Hardie Terrace at 5 past midnight this morning. And three Scottish firefighters are back on home soil after helping with the international response to the devastating earthquakes in Venezuela.

0: Rick rolling you on Original 106. Good evening, how are you? It's Wednesday, the 8th of July. Now, you can't have missed the whole political hoo-ha that's been going on over the last few days. Obviously, a by-election in Clacton doesn't really have a huge effect here. Like, we can't vote in that. But still, all morning, I've been watching the really serious interviews with Count Binface on the news. More on that next. First, though, music from Mark Morrison.
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0: belter. That's Jerry Cinnamon on Original 106. Good evening, how are you? I was just chatting about Count Binface. You'll have seen him all over the news over the last couple of days because, well, he's really got himself involved in this by-election that's coming up in Clacton. He's been doing some really serious interviews. And that's what I'm finding absolutely hilarious. It's a guy with a bin on his head who is promising to do this.
1: Nationalising Adele, bring back CFAX, and of course, moving the hand dryer in the gents' toilet in the Crown and Treaty Pub, Uxbridge, to a more sensible position, because as you know, it's a national issue.
0: It is a national issue. I don't even know the pub that he's on about, but see if he gets into power. It's just come out in the news over the last hour, officially from the House of Commons. I feel like a town crier here doing some proper public information, but he wouldn't be allowed to wear his bin into the House of Commons. What? What do they want him to wear? Count Binface wouldn't be allowed to wear his bin. Surely there's not a line in the House of Commons dress code that says members must not wear a bin to Parliament. Because if there is, then I want to know why that rule has existed in the past.
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18: Donald Trump's claiming a ceasefire with Iran is over. The US president has hinted at fresh strikes, saying his forces will probably attack again tonight, and there's not a thing Iran can do to stop it. Tehran's reportedly responded with a threat to close the vital Strait of Hormuz to oil ships. Sir Keir Starmer says it must stay open.
19: I'm not going to pretend the last few days hasn't presented additional challenges. Of course it has. But it's important to keep focused on what is it we want to achieve. Back to the ceasefire. Let's get the deal implemented. Strait of Hormuz open.
18: Two people have been taken to hospital and a young man reported to prosecutors following a suspicious house fire in Dunfermline. Firefighters were called to Keir Hardie Terrace at 5 past midnight this morning. The condition of the victims isn't currently known. Three Scottish firefighters are back on home soil after spending 10 days helping with rescue efforts in Venezuela following a devastating earthquake there. The disaster 2 weeks ago has killed at least 3,000, while 10,000 remain unaccounted for. Station Commander Gavin Brown, Crew Commander Ian Hodgson and Firefighter Brian Richards joined specialist search and rescue teams on the ground, using listening devices and dogs to try and find survivors. And for Brian, he tells us it was something he hasn't experienced before.
20: This is my first deployment as a live incident. We've trained in Canada and within Kosovo before. Kosovo was a hot weather climate, so that assisted quite well with this.
18: Community mental health initiatives are to get an extra £15 million of funding next year. The money's been announced by Deputy First Minister and Fife MSP Jenny Gilruth and comes on top of the £99 million the Scottish Government has already invested over the last 5 years. Making the announcement during a visit to Lucky Yew Farm near Cooper, she says it'll help those most at risk and support them before they reach crisis. And finally, a 90-year-old man has lived out his dream of playing on the old course in St Andrews with his son. Adair Campbell took his son Michael on around 89 years after going on one with his own dad. It was thanks to the Drive initiative, which is designed to widen access to one of the world's most famous courses. They say it was windy and tricky, but still a terrific day.
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18: Clear skies and sun continuing throughout this evening with a moderate breeze and overnight lows of 13 Celsius. I'm Tom Irvin. You're up to date on Original 106.

0: I've just done some research and supposedly it's always been a calypso. Since when? I've always called it a calypso. Am I in the wrong? I can't be the only one. Sam here, it's Wednesday the 8th of July. Tracks lined up from James Bay and The Script next, and we'll get started with tonight's Wheel of Fortunes after that.
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0: 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That's Michael Jackson on Original 106. 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
0: So you know how this works. I look for your song suggestions on a topic, put four of them on the wheel just after 8 o'clock. Well, today, there's been highs of 24 degrees around here. That is insane weather. So I want to know your songs to do with the word sun. Anything generally sunny, generally good weather vibes. 01592 757 757 is the number to call. 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I mean, I guess that's summer been and gone for now, isn't it? 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
2: 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Also suggesting The Sun Always Shines on TV, aha. Both great shouts for the Wheel. Sally Allen going for Sunshine on Leith Proclaimers. That's a popular shout tonight. And Christopher sent me a big long list, including The Sun and the Rain Madness, or Walking on Sunshine, Katrina and the Waves. Great shouts, Christopher, but keep them coming in. Remember that text number 81400. 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

0: Slow Hands. That's Niall Horan on Original 106, nearly 8 o'clock. So let's see your final shouts for this.
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0: Victoria has said, how about for a sunny song on the Wheel of Fortunes, Walking on Sunshine, Smash Mouth. Also suggested, Blame It on the Boogie, the Jacksons. It took me a minute to get that one, but I like it. Don't blame it on the sunshine. Don't worry, I won't sing it. We would get the Jacksons to sing it. Helen has gone for Here Comes the Sun or Sunshine on Leith. That's Dawn's shout too. Mary suggested You Are My Sunshine. Oh, I really hope that's just a message in and not a sun-related song for the Wheel of Fortunes. A message from Emma saying, how about the live version of George Michael's You Can't Don't Let the Sun Go Down on Me? And Paul going Sun Queen Jerry Cinnamon. We'll see what makes the wheel next.
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0: Emma. The live version. George Michael, Don't Let the Sun Go Down on Me. 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

0: plus 5. Tuesday dry overnight too with lows of 12 degrees. Good evening, how are you? Sam here. I was just yapping about the UK office. Which do you prefer, the UK one or the US one? And I mean, I'm not getting into that debate, definitely not. But officially 25 years now since the UK office came out on the TV for the first time. And, well, a premier inn in Slough, where the original series was set, has just unveiled something to celebrate the occasion. I'm not sure how I feel about this. It's a statue of David Brent. Yeah, a full-on statue of David Brent. What on earth? Imagine wandering around the premier inn that you just booked on random and you come across a full-on Ricky Gervais as David Brent statue. Imagine we did that around here. Not sure it would go down very well. I mean, somebody would need to keep an eye on the hippos in Glenrothes. We don't want premier inn stealing them. But why don't we get a Cammy Barnes statue? Do you mean, come on, let's make that happen. He's just signed a new record deal. Let's make that happen. Premier inn, somebody get on that Cammy Barnes statue.
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0: About the way you look tonight on Original 106. That's Elton John. He's just come back out of retirement again. I've slightly lost count on the amount of times that he's retired now. You'll remember that he did his absolutely epic farewell tour. That was a couple years ago now. I mean, it was amazing. It was something like 330 dates. Absolutely insane. Well done, Elton. But after all that, after saying he was done and dusted about 12 months later, he's back. He's just released another 2 dates for his tour in Mexico. He promises that this will be a one-off. I reckon this is him starting again. Good on you, Elton.
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0: the newlywed Taylor Swift on Original 106. It's Wednesday, the 8th of July. Sam here. And I thought I'd save this bit for after the watershed, because I stumbled across a TikTok today that asked a question that I'm not sure I've ever considered, and nor do I want to.
1: What Daddy Pig and I get up to after the kids are asleep.
0: I beg your pardon, this was posted on the official Peppa Pig TikTok account. More on that in the next five.
1: Come on then, Daddy Pig, before I get too tired.
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0: Grenade, Bruno Mars on Original 106. It's Sam here, Wednesday the 8th of July. Hello, how are you? I was just speaking about the video that was posted on the Peppa Pig TikTok account today. I thought I'd save this for after the watershed, because I don't know how I feel about the question that they asked.
1: What Daddy Pig and I get up to after the kids are asleep.
0: I beg your pardon? I don't know if I want to think about that, thank you very much. It's like thinking about your own mum and dad in that way.
1: What Daddy Pig and I get up to after the kids are asleep.

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0: Sam here on Original 106. Vanessa's flying solo on Breakfast all week this week. This is how far away from 1K went.
1: So your first question was, name something you sniff before throwing out. I feel there's only one answer to this. You said milk.
2: Milk.
1: Yes. Second one, name something that squeaks when it's old or gets old. Door hinge, you said. Dave said.
2: A door hinge.
1: Hey. There we go. Something you might use only a few times a year. You said barbecue. Today would be a barbecue day. Dave said.
2: Passport.
1: Passport. Oh. Barbecue is a good shout. I never even thought of that. Typically in Scotland as well. So we are out. Was it a 3 out of 4? How did we do on the last one? Something you buy from a bakery that isn't bread. You said a pie or pies. Dave said.
2: A fudge donut.
1: Ah, so you wouldn't have got it. It would have been a 2 out of 4 anyway. If that makes you feel any better.
3: No problem.
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0: yours. It's Original 106, always your favourite music. Wednesday, the 8th of July. Good evening, how are you? It's Sam here. I'm in for Lachlan all week this week. Happy 28th birthday, Jaden Smith. That's Will Smith's son. Maya Hawke, also 28 today. Birthday twins, look at that. Also, 68 today is Kevin Bacon. How can Kevin Bacon be 68? He looks like he's in his 30s. Must be a lot of plastic in him.
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Good evening, how are you? It's Sam here. I'm in for Lachlan all week this week. He's got a bit of time off. Dave has got a bit of time off too on breakfast, which means that Vanessa is flying solo. I've got room for one more song. Let's do this. Blur, Girls and Boys. Then it's always your favourite music all night long until Vanessa is back flying solo 6 a.m. tomorrow morning.

0: on Breakfast all week this week. She's back at 6 a.m. I've lined up tracks from Lionel Richie and Lady Gaga next, and your latest news is on the way.
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7: The top stories this hour. It's unclear if Prince Harry's family will accompany him to the UK at all this coming week. Meghan and their children Archie and Lilibet won't be joining him in London after apparently being denied security. The Duke of Sussex is marking the one-year countdown to the Invictus Games in Birmingham. Policing commentator Graham Watone says it's not possible for them to get protection.
8: Because he isn't a working role, so he's not in the public, in a working environment, they decided that he doesn't meet the criteria or the risk to receive police protection. He cannot just go to the Home Office or police and say, I've got thousands of pounds, I want police protection. It doesn't work like that. You cannot buy it as a private individual.
7: Severe weather has been disrupting celebrations of America's 250th Independence Day celebrations. Storms prompted an evacuation of the National Mall in Washington, where President Donald Trump was due to speak. He has taken to Truth Social to say he will be making his planned speech no matter what. Parents are being warned images of their children online could be used to create AI-generated sexual abuse material. The National Crime Agency's released guidance. In sport, France grabbed a 1-0 win over Paraguay to reach the quarterfinals of the World Cup. The tournament favourites will face Morocco, who were 3-0 winners against Canada. To tennis, and Britain's Arthur Ferries made it through to the fourth round at Wimbledon after a 5-set epic against Belgium's Zizou Bergs. He says it's going to take a while to sink in.
9: I don't know what's going on right now. It's going to take some time to really digest it, but yeah, it's so many first times after this match. So glad.
7: In rugby, England went down to a heavy 45-21 defeat away to South Africa in their inaugural Rugby Union Nations Championship campaign. And England's cricketers have taken a 1-0 lead in their series against India with a 4-wicket win in the second T20 International at Old Trafford. It's the tourists' third straight defeat after two losses in Ireland. From Sky News, I'm AJ Walsh.

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4: What makes going back to school with Nutmeg at Morrisons feel a bit smart is that whatever age you're buying, you'll pay the same price from ages 3 up to 14. Like a pack of three white polos, just £4.95, that stay bright wash after wash. Or two pairs of trousers for £10,

0: 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And right now, there's 25% off across Nutmeg uniforms until the 12th of July.
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0: What makes going back to school with Nutmeg at Morrisons feel a bit smart is that whatever age you're buying, you'll pay the same price from ages 3 up to 14. 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